With him are the keys of the unseen, the treasures that none knoweth but he. He knoweth whatever there is on the earth and in the sea. Not a leaf doth fall, but with his knowledge. There is not a grain in the darkness or depths of the earth, nor anything fresh or dry, green or withered, but it is inscribed in a record clear to those who can read.

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1: 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I'm not sorry.

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1: 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It's for anyone who got played. Anyone who gave their heart just to be betrayed.

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2: Some days you're the only thing I know.